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0: 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You know what I mean?
1: 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ABC 100.

I guess I fucking love it. I guess she fucking knows it. Sometimes I wish I could explain.

0: 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You got to. You got to do what you got to do. You know what I mean?
1: Eres parte de una cultura. ABC 100.